wants you. 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I always get what I aim for, and your heart and your soul

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It never seemed so hard to say what you really mean.

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Our colors will fade eventually, so if our time is running out, day after day, we'll make the mundane a masterpiece. Oh my, my, oh my, my love, I take one look at you, you're taking me out.

writers playing with great dedication. Unobserved alone in a treehouse flat. 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

This is a civil announcement. An unknown signal has been detected on